0: that you brave.
1: Need a peace. Let God's deities be released. From the Pleiades to the Tips and the Elves. Divinity archaically to be strong. To be front in the midst of the bush. To be free. Egyptian and Kush. At the behest of the council of angels. Judges giving inputs. To the rulers of countries. Arrangements of the giant embodiment. Applying the science. Building the interpretive altars. Ascending and descending. Defiant. This McMahon in our own image and likeness. Those exalted.

established, doubtless that established would sabbath the blasphemous wrath. Overlift arcane sacred spirit inhabited a guidance for those who have found themselves relying on wire mesh, artillery firing, pursuing earthly desires. Den of thieves and liars, penalties and briars, desecrating the flesh for hire, thresholds of special blessings in denial. Those who end up enlightened are thankful when listen quiet. Some did the skin punch shaped in a prison riot. Split juggle the vessels, blood bank drying. The worst is God cursing himself dying.

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Hooked on Necropolis. 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Slam dance Cosmopolis. Enlighten the populace.

Guatemala, Honduras, Poland, a 100 years of war. TV rerun invasion, death squad Salvador. Afghanistan, meditation, old Chinese flu. Kick junk, what else can a poor worker do?

become very aware of yourself. Yourself within yourself. Watch your thoughts. Be aware of your feelings.

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0: 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It was health for our fathers and life for you and me. 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The devastating blow that man has dealt to satisfy his greed far outweighs the future of your children and life upon this planet.

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The man is judged who has no time. 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Watch your

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luck, luck, luck, luck, luck, luck, luck, luck, luck, luck, luck, luck, luck, luck, luck, luck, luck, luck, luck, luck, luck, luck, luck, luck, luck, luck, luck, luck, luck, luck, luck, luck, luck, luck, luck, luck, luck, luck, luck, luck, luck, luck, luck, luck, luck, luck, luck, luck, luck, luck, luck, luck, luck, luck, luck, luck, luck, luck, luck, luck, luck, luck, luck, luck, luck, luck, luck, luck, luck, luck, luck, luck, luck, luck, luck, luck, luck, luck, luck, luck, luck, luck, luck, luck, luck, luck, luck, luck, luck, luck, luck, luck, luck,